to judge me from my labor. The border ensures my good behavior. The constant struggles ensures my insanity. Passiveness ensures the struggle for my family. We're hungry, beware of our appetite. Distant drums ring in views of a kill tonight. The kill which I share with my passengers. We take our fill, take our fill, take our fill. I stand firm for our soil. Liquor I come for, but they juice me, seduce me. Dress me up in stissy. Confused by different memories. Details of Asian remembrance conversations. I watch become a venom. It's my brain thinks bomb like. So I listen, he's a conkite. As I grow, and as I grow collective. Before the move, sit on the perspective. Mr. Quail in the crevice, and watches from the precipice. Imperial passage. Heat from the sun someday slowly passes. Until then, you have to live with yourself. Until then, you have to live with yourself.